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forward. Lick, lick, lick, lick. Good. Liquid means rewind, wind, wind, wind, wind, wind, wind, wind, wind, wind, wind, wind, wind, wind, wind, wind, wind, wind, wind, wind, wind, wind, wind, wind, wind, wind, wind, wind, wind, wind, wind, wind, wind, wind, wind, wind, wind, wind, wind, wind, wind, wind, wind, wind, wind, wind, wind, wind, wind, wind, wind, wind, wind, wind, wind, wind, wind, wind, wind, wind, wind, wind, wind, wind, wind, wind, wind, wind, wind, wind, wind, wind, wind, wind, wind, wind, wind, wind, wind, wind, wind, wind, wind, wind, wind, wind, wind, wind, wind, wind, wind, wind, wind, wind, wind, wind, wind, wind, wind, wind, wind, wind, wind, wind, wind, wind, wind, wind, wind, wind, wind, wind, wind, wind, wind, wind, wind, wind, wind, wind, wind, wind, wind, wind, wind, wind, wind, wind

0: 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Live on the beats, we have the one and only Mad Lib.
1: How do you do?
0: We also have King.

Quasimodo, and I'm your host, the super villain. Yeah. You know, just lay back, have a good time, enjoy the music, you know what I'm saying? Yeah.

The world will end at midnight tonight. All of your money will become completely useless. But don't worry, because we'll exchange it for afterlife currency. And the rates are better than they've ever been. Afterlife currency works in all versions of heaven and hell, as well as selected stores in Perth.

smoke. Rise from the borough with a black cool blow. It's that nickel slick neck, keep it deep for my heads. Let it fed up, appearing in my camouflage. My hustler walks in New York, two fronts say Gucci

Good means rewind, a gunshot means forward. You requested it, so we rewind. Forward, you requested it, so we rewind. Lakewood means rewind, a gunshot means forward. You requested it, so we rewind. Lakewood means rewind, a gunshot means

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Thank you. Listen, baby. I know what you're thinking, this is mad disrespectful. But I say fuck it though. Lil Chris. Listen.

Nobody ever believed he was real. Nobody ever knew him or saw anybody that ever worked directly for him. But the Hirokobayashi type.

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0: real, just like I pictured it. Skyscrapers and everything.
1: Hey, brother. Hey, come here, Slick. Hey, huh? you look hip, man. Hey, you want to make yourself $5, man?
0: Yeah, brother.
1: Hey, look here. Run this cross street for me right quick, okay? 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
0: Hey. What? Huh? I don't know. What? I'm just going to walk the street.
2: Shut your mouth.
0: Oh, no. What'd I do?
3: 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Put your hands behind your back. 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
0: Don't let old acquaintance be forgot. 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You know the last time you left me, girl? 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And when he finished with me, you know what he told me? 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
0: Mike, that list was only a joke.
1: Too late, Jermaine, he's bringing your mistletoe.
0: Bet you just want toys and stuff.
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0: the royal patron, the Queen of England. Computer analysis have also shown Enochian to have a grammatical relationship to English. Text in the Liber Logia demonstrates phonetic features that do not appear in natural languages. The phonetic features are associated more with glossolalia, or speaking in tongues. The Enochian language was picked up and popularized by occultists such as the Hermetic Order of the Golden Dawn, Aleister Crowley, Israel Regardi, and Anton LaVey, founder of the Church of Satan. Many Satanists have included Enochian keys in their rituals, some adopting the entire language for use. The Enochian language was also studied by U.S. rocket scientist Jack Parsons of the OTO. In 1994, the Enochian letters were used as hieroglyphs to operate the Archangel in the film Stargate, 1 year before the use remote viewing program Stargate was made public. So yeah, that was apparently the lost language of angels, according to John Dee, who was an occultist and believed that through his rituals that he was doing, he was contacted by angelic beings that he claimed was from God. And these angelic beings gave John Dee the Enochian language to perform rituals with to have better communion with these so-called angelic beings. But my personal view, I believe he was communicating with fallen angels. Now, since we're on the topic of language, I want to talk about a very interesting idea. If the devil was going to unite the world once more, just like he did at the Tower of Babel, with a single language, I believe that language would be English. Because number one, it is one of the most spoken languages in the world today. Number two, our language is very death-centric, and I'll show you what I'm talking about. Many of the words that we use every day, including the sentences and the slangs that we use, is very death-centric. So there are a lot of hidden spells in the English language that we use today. I mean, the word spell means to write or name the letters that form a word in a correct sequence. And then we have the word spell or spells, which means a form of words used as a magical charm or incantation. Like, did you know the word grammar actually comes from the French word grimoire, which is a spellbook, a manual of magic, from Old French grammaire, meaning learning, which also gives us both glamour, a spell or enchantment, and grammar. So it's interesting that the word grammar comes from the word grimoire, which is a spellbook. So if you look at the etymology of a lot of words that we use today, it is very death-centric. It is centered on the concept of death. And for those of you who don't know what etymology means, it's the study of words, their origin, and how their form and meaning have changed over time, such as the example I gave with grammar and grimoire. So a lot of the words that we use in the English language are often associated with death and also witchcraft. For example, let's talk about TV. What are TVs? It's called a television or tele-vision. And what are TVs used for? It's used to broadcast information, broadcast, casting abroad, cast their spells. In what medium do they use? And how do they do that? They channel. And to channel something is to tune into a certain frequency. And to make the channeling easier, they created the remote for the TV. In the English language, words can be viewed forwards, backwards, phonetically, etymologically, and numerology. And you can use language to empower yourself or disempower. And let me share an example to show you just how death-centric our language can be with a sentence that applies to most people living in the West. And here's the sentence. I wake in the morning to go to my 9-to-5 job on a Monday to earn a living. I'm going to read that one more time. I wake in the morning to go to my 9-to-5 job on a Monday to earn a living. Sounds like a very basic sentence, right? A wake is a social gathering associated with death held before a funeral. Traditionally, a wake involves family and friends keeping watch over the body of a dead person, usually in the home of the deceased. So a wake is a party for the dead. And then what do we do when we wake up? I wake in the morning. What does morning mean? Morning is what you do at a wake, at a funeral. And what does mourning mean? The expression of deep sorrow for someone who has died, typically involving following certain conventions such as wearing black clothes. So mourning is something you do at a wake, a funeral. So I wake in the morning to go to my 9-to-5 job on a Monday. Now, what's so significant about 9-to-5 on a Monday? Well, did you guys know that more people die on Monday at 9 a.m. than any other time, around the hours of 9-to-5 on a Monday? More than any other day and any other time. This is when more people die. And why do people die on this day of the week and this time? Nobody knows. But it's the time people start work. So I wake in the morning to go to my 9-to-5 job on a Monday. Well, what does job mean in Hebrew? Job in Hebrew means persecuted, innocent suffering. And so we read the sentence, I wake in the morning to go to my 9-to-5 job on a Monday to do what? To earn a living. Well, what is an urn? An urn is a vase for holding the ashes of the cremated dead. So this sentence that seems pretty simple and applies to all of us is very death-centric. I wake in the morning to go to my 9-to-5 job on a Monday to earn a living. And besides that, just think about some of the slang that we say day-to-day. Especially my generation and the younger generation. When somebody says something funny, I had a friend reply to each other. Bro, that joke was so funny, you got me dead. Bro, that joke is hilarious, I'm dying. That was incredibly funny, I'm so weak. Or what do we say when we're upset with something or somebody? I'm sick and tired of you, man. I'm sick and tired of this job. Sick and tired, I'm dead, I'm dying. I'm tired, I'm weak. We use a lot of death-centric language as if it's normal. What's another slang that we use that was pretty popular in the last few years? When we really like somebody or we think somebody's really cool, we call them what? The GOAT, right? Which is an acronym for the greatest of all time. Well, in the Bible, being called the GOAT is not a very positive thing. In fact, it talks about the end times and that when all nations will be gathered before him, he will separate them one from another as a shepherd divides a sheep from the goats. He said he will set the sheep on his right hand, but the goats on his left. These words picture the final judgment. So we use the slang, not knowing exactly where it came from, but everyone started saying it. You're the GOAT. Bro, that's so funny, you got me dead. And again, as I've stated, you can either use language to empower you or disempower you. And when people say that, oh, you know, language doesn't really affect you on a physical, spiritual level, it does. And even the Bible says that it does. And I'll show you what I'm talking about. For example, in Proverbs 18:21, it says, death and life are in the power of the tongue, and they that love it shall eat the fruit thereof. And then in Proverbs again, in Proverbs 21:23, it says, whoso keepeth his mouth and his tongue keepeth his soul from troubles. So that's why people should really be careful about what they say about others, what they say about themselves, because I do believe that these are like curses. Even science can tell you that saying negative things about yourself is not good for your health. For example, negative self-talk can lead to chronic stress, which leads to sicknesses. So what the Bible is saying is scientifically valid. There was a guy back in the 90s, his name was Masaru Emoto, and he was a Japanese businessman, author, and a scientist who claimed that human consciousness could affect the molecular structure of water. What he would do is he would do these experiments where he would play different phrases and different kind of music to water, and then he would freeze it and look at it under a microscope. Now, the water that was said positive words, such as thank you, wisdom, truth, eternal, angel, I love you, peace, it formed beautiful geometric snowflakes. Now the water that was told awful things and played negative music, like heavy metal, when he would freeze that water and look at it under a microscope, it wouldn't show any patterns whatsoever. It'd be very ugly. There'd be no shape or form to it. So yeah, guys, I hope you found that very interesting. Let me know your thoughts in the comment section below. Thank you so much for your support, for watching, sharing, liking, and commenting your thoughts. I really do appreciate it. If you'd like to support this channel, I do have a Patreon. Link is in bio. Again, thank you so much. If you have any questions, personal questions you want to ask me, I do have an email in my bio, so feel free. And once again, blessings to all of you guys. Thank you so much, and we are out.
1: Let's just take a look at a clip from this video.
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6: Muchos piensan distinto. Sienten distinto, buscan a Dios o encuentran a Dios de diversa manera. En esta multitud, en este abanico de religiones, hay una sola certeza que tenemos para todos. Todos somos hijos de Dios.
1: I'm sorry, but that's a far cry from what we know to be the truth in John 14:6, which says, Jesus said to him, I am the way, the truth, and the life. No one comes to the Father except through me.
7: Every aspect of our life is shaped by technology. From the way we get around, the way we seek information, and the way we communicate. It's easy to think that if only our technology advances enough, we'll finally be satisfied. The fact is, we remain shackled by our primitive Darwinian brains. Humanity, for whatever progress we have made, is the result of an unguided, natural, 3.8 billion year long experiment of chemistry. Evolution is the process that has made you what you are, but it is not far-seeing. It does not, and cannot, consider the future, make decisions about where we ought to go, how we ought to be. Passing on genes is the only objective. But as thinking human beings, we care about far more than that. Consciousness means that we have the capacity to experience the world, to reflect upon, and, most importantly, to shape it. And so, what begins as humanism, our most sympathetic understanding and treatment of human nature, becomes transhumanism, the drive to fundamentally revolutionize what it means to be human by way of technological advancements. Changing human nature might be the most dangerous idea in all of human history, or perhaps the most liberating. Generally speaking, transhumanist thought does two things. First, it considers current trends to see how future technologies will develop and how they might affect us. Second, it calls for the use of current and upcoming technology to bring about beneficial societal change.

0: long time, Mia was just a rumor. And now the world's first post-human is a reality.
1: God, no wonder he wants to live forever. Look at her.
2: Welcome, Mia. Welcome to the show. Thank you. Thank you. How are you today? Fine.
0: How does it make you feel to be the only one of your kind?
3: Special.
0: Oh. Well, you're very obviously special. The question is,
2: how long is Mia going to be special? How long will Mia be the only
0: transbeeman? Sources inside Qualia say that Mortlake has planned a wide-scale birthing, as he calls it, of many more transbeamans, possibly hundreds, maybe even thousands.
3: So here's a fairy tale. Once upon a time, there was a magician who could cast any spell he put his mind to. His mind was so powerful that he thought of a way for his mind to last forever. Because he knew his flesh would rot, he put every thought, every action, every word, and put it into a magical box. This box that would never rust, never rot, and never end. And so the magician made this box so small on the outside, but so big on the inside that it could store even his mind, that it almost didn't have edges, that it almost went on and on. And so he filled the magic box with sights and smells and sounds. And of course, he filled the box with his thoughts. So many, many thoughts. And the magician's magic box meant that the magician would never die.
4: Skin of Qualia flesh tech. Enhanced intellect. Greater resistance to pain. Increased metabolic efficiency. Made from the human cloth, minus the genetic markers for cruelty, greed, and hatred. That's why we are the past. And she is the future.

0: I'm Martin Rothblatt. I'm a person who likes to take dreams and turn them into realities. I started in the 1980s by launching PanAmSat, the first international television satellite. In the 1990s, I launched Sirius Satellite Radio to bring Howard Stern and other uncensored music direct to people's cars throughout the country. Around the year 2000, I began United Therapeutics, a biotechnology company based on finding medicines that were personalized to people's unique illnesses. And today I'm executive producer of the Singularity Is Near film as part of my effort to promote global awareness and appreciation of the necessity and practicality of greatly prolonging human life.
1: If you could share your thoughts on what would be feasible as we go forward 5, 10, 20 years in biotechnology.
0: We're extending everyone's lifespans with regenerative medicine, with personalized medicine. Now that we have the DNA decoded, we are able to reprogram the DNA molecule that governs every aspect of our body, our health and our illness, to give us only health. And people have an unlimited amount of desire and willpower to extend their life. This desire and willpower will be channeled into economic forces to propel biotechnology until we achieve, well before the end of this century, the death of death.
1: Now, some people say we can overcome certain diseases, but this just sort of a basic maximum lifespan. So what's your view of our ability to engineer around whatever those limits might be?
0: Ray, I think we all have to be very skeptical about people who say that there are limits to what people can do. Human beings are the species that transcend their limits. And it was just a few decades ago that people said that humans would never break the sound barrier, that humans would not break into outer space. And it's the same thing with technological immortality. It's just a concept that thousands of teams of people throughout the world are working on, and I'm quite confident that we'll be able to transcend the barrier of disease and old age before the end of this century.

0: So I had never heard of the Terrasem movement prior to a couple of weeks ago, but I came across it after learning about this individual named Martin Rothblatt. I heard Andrew on Revelations Radio News mention this person in passing a few weeks ago, so I've been tumbling down this rabbit hole ever since, and indeed it turned out to be a very fascinating individual and topic, to the point where I've been reading through this book, which I'll get to in a moment. But Terrasem is a religious movement slash organization created by Rothblatt, who is a transhumanist and transgender person who believes themselves to be a woman and has a very interesting background life story, starting out in the 70s studying law at UCLA, satellite law, and then working somehow with the government and NASA and eventually founding Sirius XM Radio, which everybody's heard of. And so was the founder and CEO of XM Radio and then some other satellite communications company. And then somewhere around late 90s, early 2000s, Rothblatt's daughter got sick with PAH, pulmonary arterial hypertension, and so sold all his shares and gave up everything in the satellite business to study this disease. And then it wound up founding this company called United Therapeutics, which somehow got a hold of this drug that had been already developed but never marketed to anything. And so now, as the head of this company, is the highest paid, credits himself as being the highest paid woman CEO. And so those clips at the beginning were from some of these Terrasem videos that were put out a decade or more ago. And it's still going strong. And overall, if you've been watching my channel for any amount of time, a quick perusal of this person's bio and then specifically the material that we're going to get into from the lectures and the book that I've actually been reading through, I think you'll see pretty quickly why it would be of interest to me here and to the topics that I've been exploring. So yeah, started out as a space enthusiast, and in college was actually part of this L5 Society, which was founded in 1975 by Carolyn Meinl and Keith Hansen to promote the space colony ideas of Gerard K. O'Neill. And O'Neill was also influential on billionaires such as Jeff Bezos. Played clips before of Bezos talking about how eventually we're going to have to move off-world and the Earth will be like a big park and, you know, we'll live in space stations and or on Mars colonies and things like that. And so Rothblatt is really deep into all that as well, as we'll get into. But I wanted to play those clips showing that sort of dramatic portrayal of the transbeamans, you know, the transitional bioelectrical humans, and this whole concept that Rothblatt has been preaching for many years, that transhumanism and transgenderism are essentially inseparable from one another. And I suppose technically the argument is that transgenderism is really just a subset of transhumanism, and actually argues pretty at length to that end. And so while this whole issue is just exploding in our culture, kind of by the day almost,
1: we are in a new dawn of gender and sex complexity.
2: Let's take a

0: So I've been reading through this book by Rothblatt titled From Transgender to Transhuman: A Manifesto on the Freedom of Form. And this was released in 2011, and it was essentially a re-release of a previous book. It was an updated version of the original book that was published in 1996 by Rothblatt, at which time it was titled The Apartheid of Sex. So this Transgender to Transhuman book, it expounds on all the apartheid of sex concept, and then adds, whatever new transhumanist ideas to the mix. And so I wanted to read through a few of these excerpts from it, because while on the one hand this is kind of a weird this is just a weird territory, this has been a weird topic to explore and a weird book to read. And so I wanted to read a few excerpts from it just to give you kind of an overview. And to bear in mind, like, think about if you heard this in 2011, and how, try to imagine, like, how society and the culture would have responded to it even just over 10 years ago versus today, and the things that are now being debated and espoused by more and more people, particularly in the younger generations, of course. So here we go. The bimodal segregation of people into men and women has oppressed women from the time of the ancients. As Margaret Mead observed in her 1949 treatise, Male and Female, the effect of creating artificial expectations for each sex is to, quote, limit the humanity of the other sex. As we gradually free ourselves from stamping newborn babies as one sex or the other, gender expectations will become self-defining and the full cultural liberation of all people can occur at last. We live under an apartheid of sex. At birth, we are cast into a sex type based on our genitals. From then on, we are brainwashed into a sex type appropriate culture called gender. Women can mimic, but not too much, the powerful entrenched men. But men.
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1: Yeah, I was calling because I had bought Valium 25 and I didn't like it. It was not jamming at all. The mixes, the music was alright, but y'all could use some better music. But Valium 24, damn, it got all.

0: 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It's a new day. You know what I'm saying?
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0: first get started? Who influenced you?
1: Yeah, I'll start in my hometown, Jackson, with my man DJ Blue, showing me the ropes. Later on, I met DJ LJ out of Bardo, you know what I'm saying? And through that influence, I met DJ Mellow.
0: I see. So where you from?
1: Tennessee.
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0: Them think them could that catch me off guard up on the mineral. 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
1: Be too late if you don't vote, man. I promise you. You don't want me to say that. You know what I'm saying?
2: I look up
1: and everything gonna be all fucked up. You think it's fucked up now? Yeah.

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1: there's no turn back now.
2: We're moving forward, man.
1: We ain't looking back, like Barack say.
0: I know I made mistakes, but man is man enough to say
1: there's no turning back now. There's no turning back now.

Man, fuck it though, I'm not too good with French. 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I just tried to do it.

0: gon' make it out. No. They want the blueprint so they can try and trace it out.
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What you say in English? Well, looking real sexy right now. You and your girls are looking good. Look, won't y'all take off your...

0: 이.
1: You say, you say, you say, yeah, yeah, yeah, yeah, woo, yeah.

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Lord forgive him, he got them dark forces in him, but he also got a... So you niggas changed your attitude, for they asking what happened to you. Lord,

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Catch on order. 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

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Only thing matters, you happy and I'm happy. 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

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I feel so safe with you, get you what you need. A condo in the valley with the keys. Palm trees, jet skis, fly you overseas. It's silly how we did it, really we committed. 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And it's all based on friendship. Ain't that a twist? That somebody a twist? Told my boo when I think it was you. Had to be, cause I ain't heard from you or seen you, so it must be true.

Yo, this Big C. Yeah, it's me, Big C. Little bad nigga. Yeah, me, Big C. Yeah. Lord, I done got myself into some shit down here.

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1: It's Court Biz, that's what it is. It's your man Jones, baby, holding you down like gravity. And yo, I'm liking what I'm hearing right now. They playing that hot shit. They playing that cold shit. 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Y'all keep it locked right here. Kings Court Biz.

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Tripping, me and Campstick, we gon' do it for free. 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

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I remember when I was like 10, maybe 9. Ricky had a juice boost, shoddy pumps with baby 9. Busta had the rhymes, Puffy had the shine. Both thugs had more thugs, but that was the shit that made me rhyme. What's up? What's on your mind? Hold up, I'm feeling fine. Lopes got me blind, thugging like I'm Eazy-E up in his prime. Another young nigga with an attitude. I guess that's why the crackers kept me after school. Roaches on the wall, roaches on the dresser. Everybody had roaches, but our roaches ain't respect us. On the park bench playing checkers, sipping nectar. Your bold jeans with hologram straps and reflectors. We had cookouts and dirt bikes and dice games and fist fights and fish fries and shootouts. Like one sig with two rounds and one clip, left two down. Has four kids, but one live. Left three dead, but one split. That one miss, that one snitch. That's everyday shit, shit. We used to that. Add it up, do the math with your stupid ass. Don't view me as no conscious cat. This ain't no conscious rap. Fuck the conscious crap. Mac can push your conscious back. I do this for my culture, Penny nigga. Who's in the sofa, mommy watching Oprah, daddy in the kitchen whipping soda, connecting salsa, Spanish chick Viola, hit it in the chocha with the Testarossa, hit they tone.

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